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It's finally happening. The Lukes dropping new music together. Luke Bryan featuring Luke Combs. You can check that out tomorrow right here on 101.7 The Bull. 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

0: Jelly Roll on 101.7 The Bull, Boston to Country. It's Jeff and for Jessica. So excited. Kenny Chesney bringing the Vibe Room Tour to Gillette Stadium in August, along with Eric Church and Sheryl Crow. That's going to be one heck of a show. If you want tickets to that show, you can get them right now. 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

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It's 101.7 The Bull. Fair season is here. The Big E down in West Springfield kicks off tomorrow. As you

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Ella Langley up for 9 CMA Awards. And there's a few categories where she's actually up against herself. How awesome is that? Congratulations to Ella Langley. Why is he calling you?

Luke Combs jumping on a new track with Luke Bryan that drops tomorrow. You know we're going to have it all day long right here on 101.7 The Bull, Boston to Country. Can't wait for it. Oh.

Luke Holmes playing that sold out show at Gillette Stadium in May. And yes, we have tickets. It's 101.7 The Bull. 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

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The Lukes are teaming up. It's 101.7 The Bull, Boston's Hit Country. Luke Bryan teaming up with Luke Combs to drop a track tomorrow. We're going to be playing it all day right here on 101.7.

Dan and Shay stopping by the Xfinity Center on Saturday night. You know we got the tickets. 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

Gillette Stadium. It's 101.7 The Bull. That show with Eric Church and Sheryl Crow will be here in August. 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

Anyone else excited for the new Luke Bryan song that drops tomorrow? I am, because Luke Combs is on the track. The Lukes are teaming up. Can't wait for that. We'll have it all day tomorrow right here on 101.7 The Bull.

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1: 101.7 The Bull, Boston's Hit Country. It's Jeff in for Jessica. Patriots home opener at Gillette Stadium is on Sunday. We got the 1 o'clock game against the Steelers. Let's put week one behind us. Let's focus on week two, and let's grab that W. Let's go.
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Okay, I got a topic I want to discuss next hour. 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

Stick around, Boston. Coming up at 6, it's Bobby Bones on 101.7 The Bull. Okay, what is it in your life that concerns you? We'll talk about this in two songs. Think about it and call me. 866-607-8383.

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Not everyone sleeps at night. Some of us think, some of us drive, some of us pray. Granger's with you through it all. Thanks for being a part of the After Midnight family.

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1017, The Bull is Boston's home for commercial-free weekends and new hit country. Earl is back in week 3 of his college football picks and Dip 'em and Pick 'em. That's coming up in two songs.

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Stick around, Boston. Coming up at 6, it's Bobby Bones on 101.7 The Bull. One great slugger played his 2,000th game on this day. Do you know who that was? Hang on, I'll tell you. Plus some other things that went down on this day in history coming up in two songs.

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1: Hey, Granger. John from Grove City. 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You get me through my shifts. Appreciate you.
0: Hey, John. I appreciate you, brother. Thanks for calling.

Stick around, Boston. Coming up at 6, it's Bobby Bones on 101.7 The Bull. What is it that eases your mind? You got something that eases your mind you can encourage us with? Let me know. We're going to talk about this in 2 songs, but I want you to call me and I'll put you on the air. 866-607-8383.

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1: Yeah, it's Brett Hilder from Overland, Missouri. I was just calling in to say hi.
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1: Earl is back in week 3 of his college football picks and Dip 'em and Pick 'em. 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

It's After Midnight with me, Granger Smith, on 101.7 The Bull. Thanks for listening, Boston. Asking for something that eases your mind. 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
1: Now, I know it's Friday, and that's already really good news, but how about a good news story to go on top of that? 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
1: 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Thank you.
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0: 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Ann is about to join us with another round of Nashville news. Ann, what do you got coming up?
1: Oh, Granger, you know I love me a singing superstar when they stop by. And, well, Luke Bryan promoting his new album out today called Signs. So we'll ask him all about it next in your Nashville news.
0: News, and what do you got coming up?
1: Oh, Granger, you know I love me a singing superstar when they stop by. And, well, Luke Bryan promoting his new album out today called Signs. So we'll ask him all about it next in your Nashville news.

Stick around, Boston. Coming up at 6, it's Bobby Bones on 101.7 The Bull. One great slugger played his 2,000th game on this day. Do you know who that was? Hang on, I'll tell you. Plus some other things that went down on this day in history coming up in two songs.

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1: Hey, good morning. We are making hay, hauling hay in Missouri country. So this music's keeping us awake. Thanks for the company. You're doing great. Appreciate it.
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1: iHeart, Maren Morris. When the bones are good, the rest don't matter. iHeart, Tim McGraw. But I like it, I love it, I want some more of it. iHeart, Country.

0: The Bull is Boston's home for commercial-free weekends and new hit country. We've got someone who stays connected to Nashville just for you. Her name is Ann Hudson. Ann, what do you got coming up in Nashville news?
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point always having the bull. Were you able to get your Kenny Gillette tickets yesterday? I saw people waiting in those queues. He is part of our iHeartRadio Music Festival in Vegas this weekend. You can watch starting tonight on Hulu and Disney+. Here's Kenny.

we've got a lot to celebrate today. We're world premiering Luke Bryan and Luke Combs together with Finders Keepers. Luke's got his whole album out. Riley's got his whole album out. And New Morgan, let's talk after Ella.

108.7 The Bull, New Music Friday. Have you listened to the new Morgan? It's Amanda Joe. He actually dropped it yesterday. Last Thing You Need off of the Grand Theft Auto 6 album. Take a listen to this.

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107 The Bull, who are going to be hitting festivals next year, starting with Stagecoach. The only thing that has me a little concerned, New England, we don't have a big music festival, so we better get some FGL. Here's Jason Aldean for you.

Morgan and Ella, what are we having the bull Boston Tick Country. So, of course, we're celebrating a new album today from Luke Bryan. The album is called Signs. We're playing you the song Luke Combs all day today. But I got to tell you, I really do enjoy the title track. We'll talk more after FGL and Luke.

and 108.7 The Bull. So you got to spend any time with Luke Bryan's new album, Signs, which is officially out in its entirety today. It's Amanda Joe. Of course, we're celebrating the song with Luke Combs, or as I'm calling it, A Tale of Two Lukes. Finders Keepers, we're playing it for you every hour today. But I got to tell you, I really do enjoy the title track, Signs. 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

two big albums, Luke Bryan and Riley Green. Yeah, I've been listening to Riley because I have. We'll talk more after Ella.

1.07 The Bull, So You Spend Any Time with Riley's new album yet today. Savannah Joe, That's Just Me. The album is officially out in its entirety. I gotta tell you, the title track, I'm loving the title tracks today. That's Just Me. Take a listen to this.

0: Yep. Got a little lost in that one. That's Just Me. That's the title track to Riley's new album out today. I love it. We will have an album release party with Riley next week. If you got any faves, send a talk back through our free iHeartRadio app. And hey, coming up, 12:40, still need some Dan and Shay tickets for tomorrow. Got your chance to win.
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Dan and Shay tomorrow at the Xfinity Center. You still need some tickets. Brandon will have your next chance to win at 3:40. Something.

Ella and Morgan, 1017 The Bull. It is New Music Friday, and we do have a new Morgan song out today. Thank you, Grand Theft Auto. Give you a little taste after Dirks.

107 The Bull, New Music Friday. Have you listened to the new Morgan? It's Amanda Joe. He actually dropped it yesterday. Last Thing You Need off of the Grand Theft Auto 6 album. Take a listen to this.

0: Again, last thing you need off of the Grand Theft Auto 6 album out today. Let us know what you think on social, The Bull 1017. More Morgan coming for you in just a bit.
1: Quick question. Do you have a coin jar sitting somewhere at home? 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Enough for groceries? A tank of gas? Your morning coffee run? There's an easy way to find out. Next time you're headed to the store, bring your coin.

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1087, the Bull, Boston Tick Country. Just a friendly reminder, the weekend, it's just about here, starting at midnight tonight. We go commercial free for the entire weekend. You're welcome. Take us with you. Another

speaking that one into existence for a while now, and we finally got it. The Lukes, called Finders Keepers, from Luke Bryan and Luke Combs on 101.7 The Bull Banger. After all.

Well, happy Friday. Already the weekend, huh? I swear, these weeks go by faster and faster towards the end of the year. Like, we're already thinking about 2027, especially with all these concerts getting announced, including one that I think hasn't happened yet, but we're getting in Boston. We'll talk about that in just a few here as we roll through.

So Morgan Wallen right there dropped a new one yesterday. It is so good. Part of the GTA video game soundtrack. I feel like there's more where that came from, because Morgan is the only country artist on this album, and there's 36 songs. And there's only been a couple released so far, so maybe there is more. Who knows? We'll have to wait and find out.

You know, I was going to say, since Luke Combs right there finally dropped a collab with the other Luke, Mr. Brian, that this was the collab of the summer, Koessel and Ella Langley, but they're giving him a run for their money because it's good. I'll play it for you as much as I can this afternoon on 101.7.

so nice. He's going to play it twice in Boston. She's got a couple concerts lined up, which I feel like never happens for like country artists. Like, we're spoiled. She's got a show in November, and then she's running it back at the MGM Music Hall in January. Good for her. Like, seriously, what a year it's been. Thanks for hanging out with us on 101.7 The Bull. Get you some Thomas right now to kick off your weekend.

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Give you a little taste of what we do every single weekend. So we'll throw out the commercials again starting at midnight tonight. So be sure to take us with you wherever you're at.

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low-key collab of the year? Only just because their names are Luke, but the song's so good, too. It's called Finders Keepers on 101.7 The Bull. I don't know. They're giving Morgan and Post Malone a run for their money. They've got a couple songs.

Slowly but surely, it's starting to feel like stick season, a.k.a. this one from Noah Kahn on 101.7 The Bull. It's going to be that time of year. It's been nice out, though. Like, almost borderline too nice. I'll take it.

Talk about a pleasant surprise from Morgan Wallen right there on 101.7 The Bull. And I feel like there's more where that came from. Obviously, he dropped a new song, but could he be cooking up more music? We'll talk about that after Kane Brown right now.

0: Hey, appreciate you kicking off your weekend with us on 101.7 The Bull. Oh, yeah, we're saving the best for last. Couple more pairs of tickets to see Dan and Shay. We'll do that in just a few minutes. Hang tight.
1: They say the holy water's watered down, and this town's lost its faith.

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such a banger. Luke Combs and Luke Bryan. They finally did it. The Lukes got together for a song, and it's perfect. Called Finders Keepers on 101.7 The Bull. A literal perfect way to kick off your weekend, too. I mean, come on.

So I was theorizing about Florida Georgia Line earlier today on the Bowl with Tyler Hubbard right there pulling up to the Xfinity Center tomorrow. I don't know. You think he's going to tease that he's coming back and playing with Florida Georgia Line? I would hope so. That would be crazy, huh? Find out yourself. You can win tickets to Dan and Shay a little after 5:30 here on the Bowl.

was cooking up something because he teased that thing the other day about the empty pool and the two beach chairs. Turned out a lot of people speculating was right. It's part of this GTA video game soundtrack. And lo and behold, Morgan dropped a new song for us yesterday. And it's a banger. Here he is with Ella Langley.

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Den and Shay, if you don't have plans tomorrow, pull up to this concert with us. The Xfinity Center. Our last pair of tickets up for grabs at

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1: I literally spoke it into existence, I think, because I was talking about it here on The Bull, like, basically forever. Luke and Luke finally did a song together. It's called Finders Keepers on 101.7 The Bull. I might as well just play it the rest of the day, because I love it. So good.

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0: So you've got a couple more days to qualify for tickets to see Shaboozy right there. 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

Taylor Swift right there pull up to an award show, or really like made a public appearance, I guess, was the iHeartRadio Music Awards, which is, I guess, technically our show, right? So she's running it back this time at the CMA Awards in November. She posted that on IG that she's going to be there. Thanks to that song that we just played. You think someone's going to convince her to go back to country? Low-key, imagine like her and Ella Lane right here talking. That would be a crazy couple.

yeah. Certified banger. I can't believe it finally happened. I've been like manifesting it forever, it seems like. A Luke and Luke song. I'm talking Combs and Luke Bryan. So good. Hey, thanks for kicking off your weekend with us on 101.7 The Bull.

can't say that's the latest from Morgan Wallen now. He dropped a song yesterday, and it's good. Part of the new GTA 6 video game soundtrack. Okay, go off. It's 101.7 The Bull. New truck, big lady.

0: down. Good vibes heading into your weekend. It's Friday. I can't believe it's already here, huh? Thanks for hanging out with us on 101.7 The Bull. We have Keegan from Topsfield on the phone right now. You said you're amped up for the next couple of days, huh?
1: I'm going to a wedding, so that makes it even better.
0: Nice! I love me a good, like, pre-fall wedding. It's like the good time of the year to do it, huh?
1: Yeah, my best friend's getting married.
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0: Good for them. Wow. Well, party it up, man. Don't sweat through your suit, because that's what I do every time. No matter what time of the year, I'm always sweating in my suit at a wedding.
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0: my literal go-to weekend song, but we need some Friday energy. Whoever calls in and gives me the best one, we'll do it. So give me something. Come on.
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He's going to go so hard at Gillette next year. Part of his new album, Luke Combs, is on 101.7 The Bull. May 1st, 2027. Mark it in your calendar. Even if you don't have tickets yet, because of course we're going to try to get you some. From now until the show, it's just a matter of

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It's Jeff in for Jessica. Why is he-

7 The Bull, Boston's Hit Country. If anyone's heading down to the Big E in West Springfield, can I hitch a ride? I heard the fair food down there is absolutely incredible this year. They have a

0: Cannot get here soon enough. It is 101.7 The Bull. Patriots kicking things off at Gillette Stadium, week two of the NFL season, taking on the Steelers.
1: Got a girl from the south side, got brazen hair. First time I seen her walk by, and I about fell up on my chair.